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9: Clear skies tonight, low of 13. Tomorrow morning, sunny, high of 25, followed by clear skies, low of 9. Friday, mix of sun and cloud, chance of showers, high of 27. Then cloudy, chance of showers, low of 17.
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8: Clear skies tonight, low of 13. Tomorrow morning, sunny, high of 25, followed by clear skies, low of 9. Friday, mix of sun and cloud, chance of showers, high of 27. Then cloudy, chance of showers, low of 17.
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12: Clear skies tonight, low of 13. Tomorrow morning, sunny, high of 25, followed by clear skies, low of 9. Friday, mix of sun and cloud, chance of showers, high of 27, then cloudy, chance of showers, low of 17.
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7: Clear skies tonight, low of 13. Tomorrow morning, sunny, high of 25, followed by clear skies, low of 9. Friday, mix of sun and cloud, chance of showers, high of 27, then cloudy, chance of showers, low of 17.

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4: Clear skies tonight, low of 13. Tomorrow morning, sunny, high of 25, followed by clear skies, low of 9. Friday, mixed sun and cloud, chance of showers, high of 27. Then cloudy, chance of showers, low of 17. 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
6: Clear skies tonight, low of 13. Tomorrow morning, sunny, high of 25, followed by clear skies, low of 9. Friday, mix of sun and cloud, chance of showers, high of 27. Then cloudy, chance of showers, low of 17.
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5: Clear skies tonight, low of 13. Tomorrow morning, sunny, high of 25, followed by clear skies, low of 9. Friday, mix of sun and cloud, chance of showers, high of 27, then cloudy, chance of showers, low of 17.
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7: Clear skies tonight, low of 13. Tomorrow morning, sunny, high of 25, followed by clear skies, low of 9. Friday, mix of sun and cloud, chance of showers, high of 27. Then cloudy, chance of showers, low of 17.

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Just make sure you ahead of the game. 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
1: Registration is open for Larsh Stratford's annual golf tournament and after party coming up on Thursday, August 13th at the Stratford Municipal Golf Course. 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That's the annual Larsh Stratford Golf Tournament and after party on August 13th.
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1: Good morning, I'm Richard Coffin. Stratford Summer Music is looking to end its 26th season on a high note. A variety of shows are on tap this week and long weekend. Artistic director Mark Feuer says it's hard to believe it's almost over.
2: It's all been worth it. We've had a fantastic few weeks, and we've got a great final weekend coming up for everyone, so we're cooking with gas.
1: Tomorrow, there are performances by the Stratford Summer Music Jazz Academy at the Music Barge and the Jazz All-Stars at Bijou at the Church. Feuer says Saturday includes two free performances by Downey Street Collective, a local five-piece rock band at the Music Barge. Renowned pianist Janina Fielkowska is also performing that day at the Avondale. The final show of the season, Summer's Last Sound, features Celtic band The Bookends performing at the Music Barge on Sunday. For more details, head to the Stratford Summer Music website. There's only a few days left to get school supplies through a Stratford House of Blessing program. Off to School Smiling is providing kits to students from JK to grade 12, with each one containing a free backpack filled with grade-appropriate supplies. Coordinator Sierra Davies says parents have until tomorrow to sign up for pickup. She tells My Stratford Now, based on the number of students supported in previous years, their goal is to get kits to 450 students ahead of the start of the fall semester. Last year saw 391 kids receive the kits. Registration can be done at the House of Blessing website. Perth OPP are asking for the public's help identifying a person after numerous items were stolen in North Perth. Police say the theft happened Sunday morning at 11:30 at a grocery store in Listowel. The person of interest is described as a black male with an average build, with short dark hair and a black t-shirt with Good Life written on the back. He was wearing black pants, a necklace, and was carrying a green reusable bag. A red Nissan SUV is a vehicle of interest. Anyone with any information is asked to contact Perth County OPP. And in sports, Brooke Overholt of St. Mary's finished fourth in her heat yesterday to qualify for the finals of the women's 400-meter hurdles at the Commonwealth Games. The Canadian champ ran a time of 56.83 seconds in the first heat, won by a Jamaican athlete in 55.3 seconds. The 26-year-old graduate of St. Michael Catholic Secondary School has a personal best time of 55.5 seconds in the discipline. The women's finals scheduled for tomorrow in Scotland. Overholt won the 400-meter hurdles at the Canadian Track and Field Championship last month. Be the first to know. Get daily and weekly news alerts directly to your inbox by signing up at MyStratfordNow.com.
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4: Sunny today with a high of 25 and a humidex of 28. Clear tonight with a low of 13. Sunny tomorrow and then into a mix of sun and cloud with a high of 27 and a humidex of 30. And for August 1st, cloudy with a high of 25. We're sitting at 14 in Stratford.
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0: It's 6:10. Good morning, KFO with you this morning. I hope you're having yourself a fantastic and wonderful day as we sit at 14 degrees and it's sunny for today with a high of 25 and a humidex of 28. And if you are going to be around the Wildwood Conservation Area today, there's something for you there. I'll give you details shortly. First, it's Aerosmith's first ever number one hit. And it's a surprising one on Today FM.
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0: 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It's 6:18. Good morning. We are sitting at 14 degrees right now, and the Wildwood Conservation Area is having a plant sale today, and it is a guided walk through Wildwood to discover our incredible local plants and learn how you can become a citizen of science. Sorry, a plant walk, which is kind of cool. Registration is free. It's happening at the Visitor Center. If you want to learn more about it, easy to do. You just head over to the Today Facebook page. All the details are right there for you.
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1: 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It's 6:30. Good morning, and it is your last day to enter to see the Jonas Brothers, the Chicks, and Rascal Flatts at Boots and Hearts. Plus, there will be a camping spot with tent in there for you as well. We're making the draw on Friday. That's tomorrow. So get in and enter if you want to go to this awesome concert at Burrells Creek. It's always an awesome time.
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0: 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Talk, 6:45. Good morning. KFO with you, 14 degrees. Sunny with a high of 25 and a humidex of 28. And today is Thursday, and that means we will be doing a Donut Day delivery. And where are we doing said Donut Day delivery? Well, we don't know yet. We will find out here shortly, probably about 20 minutes time. 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
1: Good morning, I'm Richard Coffin. Stratford Summer Music is looking to end its 26th season on a high note. A variety of shows are on tap this week and long weekend. Artistic director Mark Feuer says it's hard to believe it's almost over.
2: It's all been worth it. We've had a fantastic few weeks, and we've got a great final weekend coming up for everyone, so we're cooking with gas.
1: Tomorrow, there are performances by the Stratford Summer Music Jazz Academy at the Music Barge and the Jazz All-Stars at Bijou at the Church. Feuer says Saturday includes two free performances by Downey Street Collective, a local five-piece rock band at the Music Barge. Renowned pianist Janina Fielkowska is also performing that day at the Avondale. The final show of the season, Summer's Last Sound, features Celtic band The Bookends performing at the Music Barge on Sunday. For more details, head to the Stratford Summer Music website. There's only a few days left to get school supplies through a Stratford House of Blessing program. Off to School Smiling is providing kits to students from JK to grade 12, with each one containing a free backpack filled with grade appropriate supplies. Coordinator Sierra Davies says parents have until tomorrow to sign up for pickup. She tells My Stratford Now, based on the number of students supported in previous years, their goal is to get kits to 450 students ahead of the start of the fall semester. Last year saw 391 kids receive the kits. Registration can be done at the House of Blessing website. Perth OPP are asking for the public's help identifying a person after numerous items were stolen in North Perth. Police say the theft happened Sunday morning at 11:30 at a grocery store in Listowel. The person of interest is described as a black male with an average build, with short dark hair and a black t-shirt with Good Life written on the back. He was wearing black pants, a necklace, and was carrying a green reusable bag. A red Nissan SUV is a vehicle of interest. Anyone with any information is asked to contact Perth County OPP. And in sports, Brooke Overholt of St. Mary's finished fourth in her heat yesterday to qualify for the finals of the women's 400-meter hurdles at the Commonwealth Games. The Canadian champ ran a time of 56.83 seconds in the first heat, won by a Jamaican athlete in 55.3 seconds. The 26-year-old graduate of St. Michael Catholic Secondary School has a personal best time of 55.5 seconds in the discipline. The women's finals scheduled for tomorrow in Scotland. Overholt won the 400-meter hurdles at the Canadian Track and Field Championship last month. Be the first to know. Get daily and weekly news alerts directly to your inbox by signing up at MyStratfordNow.com.
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4: Sunny today with a high of 25 and a humidex of 28. Clear tonight with a low of 13. Sunny tomorrow and then into a mix of sun and cloud with a high of 27 and a humidex of 30. And for August 1st, cloudy with a high of 25. We're sitting at 14 in Stratford.
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It's 7:10. Good morning. I'm KFEL. We're sitting at 14 degrees right now. We're going to see it get up to a high of 25 with a humidex of 28. And, you know, I just took the directions from an email and got on the road. Kids today wouldn't understand that. I'll talk more about that shortly. But first, it's Bruno Mars on Today FM.

0: Virginia to Vegas, 107.7 Today FM, and don't fight the music. It's 7:17. Good morning. We're sitting at 14 degrees. Going to see a high of 25 with a humidex of 28. I'm KFL, and this weekend I'll be doing something I haven't done in quite some time. 20-plus years I haven't done this. Make the drive to Port Perry to an old college buddy's house. Now, back 20 years ago when I first did this drive and drove down to Port Perry, I did it without a GPS because GPSs didn't exist. Here's what happened. My friend Joe sent me directions. Yes, on MSN Messenger, he sent me detailed directions. I copied them, put them on a Word document, printed them out, and that's how I got there. And I got there with no problems whatsoever. Could you imagine doing that today? I can't. I don't think kids today can believe that's how we used to get around. We didn't have GPSs. We didn't have a little box telling us to turn right here. It's crazy. What is some other things you think that kids today would never understand, Aaron?
1: Kevin, it's Aaron calling. I grew up in a little village called Varney.
0: I know Varney Speedway very well.
1: Yes, I just... When I was probably around 10, 11, we always had a party line. I don't know if you would remember. You wouldn't maybe remember that. I don't.
0: I very much do. Yes, I can even tell you what our ring was. It was a long and short.
1: Yeah, ours was a long, short, short.
0: There you go.
1: And, there you go. And you know how, you know, when you were on the phone and then all of a sudden one of the neighbors picked up?
0: Absolutely.
1: And wanted to listen to your conversation?
0: It was usually my grandma.
1: Well, it was usually Mrs. Bell or somebody. And, you know, sometimes you'd even have to say, could you please hang up?
0: Mm-hmm.
1: Like, you know, but yeah. So I don't think that our kids would ever quite understand that.
0: 100% not. No, nobody really understands. We shared phone lines with the neighbors. Sometimes I literally would have to go, Grandma, can you hang up, please? She lived down the road. 519-272-9834. Tell me something that kids today wouldn't understand.
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Good morning. Kay fell with you this morning. We are sitting at 14 degrees. It's nice and sunny, high of 25, humidex of 28 around the corner. So, the last time I made the trek to Port Perry to see some friends from college was 20-plus years ago. You know what we didn't have 20-plus years ago? We didn't have GPS. We went by either using a map that was in the glove box or directions that your friend sent you via MSN Messenger. A crazy way to travel if you ask kids today, because they just have the GPS.

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1: Yeah, it's not the same anymore. Like, when you get a video game, you just don't put it in and play or blow on it to get it to work so you can play. It's not the same. What's something kids today wouldn't understand? 519-272-9834. 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

It's 7:40. Good morning. It's 14 degrees. It's sunny. We're going to see a high of 25 with a humidex of 28. And you know what day it is? It's Thursday, and that means it's Donut Day Delivery Day. And Kate and I will be doing the delivery today because the best there is, the best there was, the best there ever will be, James T. Cottle, will be off. And here's who nominated Samsonite Canada's retail store because they're the winners. Karen says the staff have been busy over the past couple of months prepping for the annual warehouse sale that is finally taking place from July 29th to August 4th. So I wanted to reward them with donuts for all their hard work and to give them a sweet treat to help sustain them over the busy days of the sale. Congrats to the Samsonite team. We'll be there with donuts from Zayers, hot coffee from Starbucks, and we'll be driving the Stratford Motor Products Community Cruiser. 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And it'll be Kate and I, so it should be a lot of fun. If you want to nominate a business like Samsonite, don't be way off. 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

0: Stratford's best music, 107.7 Today FM, and Never Be Yours. It's 7:47. It is 14 degrees and sunny. We're going to see a high of 25, humidex of 28. And we're talking about those things kids today just wouldn't understand. And my cousin Stacy has commented up on the Today FM Facebook page and said, we used to leave the house without a phone and go and be gone for hours, bike rides, at friends' houses, and so on and so forth. What about you? What's something kids today just wouldn't understand in your mind?
1: I was going to say, for the kids that don't know, is when they're researching with encyclopedias rather than the internet. And then try to find and go into the index and then find what page and what volume and then go read a little blurb and then have to go back. And
0: it was the worst. And we had like a whole shelf of those things from A to Z, an encyclopedia, and then an index book. And you needed a super strong shelf to hold them because they were super heavy. There was no Google in our day. 519-272-9834. What's something kids today just wouldn't understand?
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1: Good morning, I'm Richard Coffin. Stratford Summer Music is looking to end its 26th season on a high note. A variety of shows are on tap this week and long weekend. Artistic director Mark Feuer says it's hard to believe it's almost over.
2: It's all been worth it. We've had a fantastic few weeks, and we've got a great final weekend coming up for everyone, so we're cooking with gas.
1: Tomorrow, there are performances by the Stratford Summer Music Jazz Academy at the Music Barge and the Jazz All-Stars at Bijou at the Church. Feuer says Saturday includes two free performances by Downey Street Collective, a local five-piece rock band at the Music Barge. Renowned pianist Janina Fielkowska is also performing that day at the Avondale. The final show of the season, Summer's Last Sound, features Celtic band The Bookends performing at the Music Barge on Sunday. For more details, head to the Stratford Summer Music website. There's only a few days left to get school supplies through a Stratford House of Blessing program. Off to School Smiling is providing kits to students from JK to grade 12, with each one containing a free backpack filled with grade appropriate supplies. Coordinator Sierra Davies says parents have until tomorrow to sign up for pickup. She tells My Stratford Now, based on the number of students supported in previous years, their goal is to get kits to 450 students ahead of the start of the fall semester. Last year saw 391 kids receive the kits. Registration can be done at the House of Blessing website. Perth OPP are asking for the public's help identifying a person after numerous items were stolen in North Perth. Police say the theft happened Sunday morning at 11:30 at a grocery store in Listowel. The person of interest is described as a black male with an average build, with short dark hair and a black t-shirt with Good Life written on the back. He was wearing black pants, a necklace, and was carrying a green reusable bag. A red Nissan SUV is a vehicle of interest. Anyone with any information is asked to contact Perth County OPP. And in sports, Brooke Overholt of St. Mary's finished fourth in her heat yesterday to qualify for the finals of the women's 400-meter hurdles at the Commonwealth Games. The Canadian champ ran a time of 56.83 seconds in the first heat, won by a Jamaican athlete in 55.3 seconds. The 26-year-old graduate of St. Michael Catholic Secondary School has a personal best time of 55.5 seconds in the discipline. The women's finals scheduled for tomorrow in Scotland. Overholt won the 400-meter hurdles at the Canadian Track and Field Championship last month. Be the first to know. Get daily and weekly news alerts directly to your inbox by signing up at MyStratfordNow.com.
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5: Sunny today with a high of 25 and a humidex of 28. Clear tonight with a low of 13. Sunny tomorrow and then into a mix of sun and cloud with a high of 27 and a humidex of 30. And for August 1st, cloudy with a high of 25. We're sitting at 14 in Stratford.
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8:09, good morning. 14 degrees and sunny. We're going to see sunshine today, maybe some clouds later on, a high of 25 with a humidex of 28. And weather, you just look on your phone now, but my dad had a thing called a scanner. I'm going to tell you this, kids today won't understand that. We'll dive into that after Shakira. 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

0: 1077 Today FM, Stratford's best music with Repeat It, featuring Ed Sheeran. It's 8:16. It is 14 degrees, and we're talking about things today that kids just wouldn't understand. I was explaining to Kate driving somewhere without a GPS. Like, you just went, and you went in the general direction in which you thought was the place you were going, and you usually went with very loose instructions on how to get there from the friend that you were going to visit. Like the first time I drove to Port Perry, I didn't know where I was going, but somehow I found my way with poorly written instructions in an MSN message. Leslie has commented about things today kids wouldn't understand. Taking pop bottles back to the store, or in my case, the gas station, and getting candy for the return value. What about penny candy? You remember that? What's something kids today wouldn't understand?
1: Well, I'm old enough to remember a lifetime without cell phone. Kids these days, they don't know if they could even function, tie their shoes without a cell phone. And if Siri or Alexa doesn't tell them how to do it, they don't have a clue.
0: I agree. We had to all go through this at one point, didn't we? 519-272-9834. What's something kids today just wouldn't understand?
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It's day 24. KFL hanging out with you as we roll through the morning. And you could be riding an awesome bus to one of the hottest concerts of the year, the Hayloft Music Festival, which is taking place in Listowel this weekend. There's the Country Night. There's the Rock Night. The Rock Night features legendary rock singers like David Wilcox, Kim Mitchell, Big Wreck, and, of course, up-and-comers Stratford's own Small Town Strip Club. 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Pretty sweet, right? If you're in Mitchell, 2:30 every 2 hours, starting from Ketterson Park. So this is a great way to get to and fro from the Hayloft Music Festival. Details on the Today Facebook page. It's so easy. 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

0: Stratford's best music, 107.7 Today FM, and scars to the beautiful Alessia Cara. It's 8:31. I'm Kay Fell, and we're talking about those things kids just wouldn't understand, like going on long drives without GPS. How we did that, I'll never know. How pizzas ever got delivered, I will never understand. But they did. It happened. GPS wasn't a thing. What was something kids today wouldn't understand? Here's a comment. If our parents needed to get a message to us while we were at school, they either called or came to the school. We were called to the office to get said message. There was no text, Christina from Sebringville. What's something kids today wouldn't understand?
1: Randomly go up to people's doors and knock unannounced.
0: That's true. Yeah, just showing up. The pop-by.
1: Like, can you come out and play? You know how you do that? You go to, like, the neighborhood kids. You go up to the front door, knock. Parents would answer, like, can so-and-so come out and play? I do that all the time. Now, that would be kind of weird, wouldn't it?
0: It would be weird, because I think the parents would text or the kids would text each other. Yeah, you rip up on your bike, knock on the door, and be like, hey, come ride bikes.
1: Yeah. But, yeah, I don't know. It's all weird. Or the fact that you know, curfew when the streetlights turned on, right? Did you have that?
0: I didn't have streetlights where I grew up, so we were allowed to be out all night.
1: Oh, well, look at you go. No, I had the streetlights. I had to come home when the streetlights came on.
0: Yeah, I've heard of kids talking about that.
1: Yeah, but you never experienced it.
0: No, it was normally like you come in when the coyotes are howling.
1: Yeah, well, you were raised on a farm, so, you know.
0: It's true. I was pretty much just a wild animal.
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8:41, good morning. It's the Civic Long Weekend this weekend, so there will be some things open, some things closed. The town of St. Mary's, most things will be closed with the exception of the St. Mary's Quarry. It will be open from 11 to 7. You can get details about that up on, you know where, our favorite Facebook page. The one we spend hours scrolling on, the Today FM one, as we roll into Savage Garden and truly, madly, deeply, Stratford's best music, 107.7. 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

0: 107.7 Today FM, Stratford's best music, and that was Out of Time, The Weeknd. Good morning, KFEL with you this morning. It is a beauty day out there, a little cooler than what we've been used to, but that's pretty good. We're still going to see some humidity today, high 25 with a humidex of 28. Currently it's 14 here in Stratford, and we're talking about things kids today wouldn't understand. Things they just wouldn't get. Like going somewhere without a GPS. Like I did it all the time when I was younger. To this day, I still don't know how. It was crazy to do so. But we did it. That's what we did. That's how we got around. Is there something that you can think of that kids today wouldn't understand? Hi, Today FM. Who's this?
1: Clarissa.
0: Clarissa, how are you this morning?
1: I am good.
0: So what?
1: Kids won't understand making your own mixtape and waiting for that song to come on the radio so you could hit record.
0: Absolutely. And then how about the annoying radio guy talking over the song and ruining the extra?
1: Oh, I know, right?
0: Sorry.
1: It's all good. It's all good. You're like, rrr, rrr, rrr, rrr. But yeah, mixtape and making your own. I guess at that time you could make your own mix CDs.
0: I
1: had a friend that would make. For road trips.
0: 100%. And you would have that, what was that, LimeWire, and you would just destroy your family computer.
1: LimeWire. I was trying to remember the name of it.
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1: Good morning, I'm Richard Coffin. Stratford Summer Music is looking to end its 26th season on a high note. A variety of shows are on tap this week and long weekend. Artistic director Mark Feuer says it's hard to believe it's almost over.
2: It's all been worth it. We've had a fantastic few weeks, and we've got a great final weekend coming up for everyone, so we're cooking with gas.
1: Tomorrow, there are performances by the Stratford Summer Music Jazz Academy at the Music Barge and the Jazz All-Stars at Bijou at the Church. Feuer says Saturday includes two free performances by Downey Street Collective, a local five-piece rock band at the Music Barge. Renowned pianist Janina Fielkowska is also performing that day at the Avondale. The final show of the season, Summer's Last Sound, features Celtic band The Bookends performing at the Music Barge on Sunday. For more details, head to the Stratford Summer Music website. There's only a few days left to get school supplies through a Stratford House of Blessing program. Off to School Smiling is providing kits to students from JK to grade 12, with each one containing a free backpack filled with grade-appropriate supplies. Coordinator Sierra Davies says parents have until tomorrow to sign up for pickup. She tells My Stratford Now, based on the number of students supported in previous years, their goal is to get kits to 450 students ahead of the start of the fall semester. Last year saw 391 kids receive the kits. Registration can be done at the House of Blessing website. Perth OPP are asking for the public's help identifying a person after numerous items were stolen in North Perth. Police say the theft happened Sunday morning at 11:30 at a grocery store in Listowel. The person of interest is described as a black male with an average build, with short dark hair and a black t-shirt with Good Life written on the back. He was wearing black pants, a necklace, and was carrying a green reusable bag. A red Nissan SUV is a vehicle of interest. Anyone with any information is asked to contact Perth County OPP. And in sports, Brooke Overholt of St. Mary's finished fourth in her heat yesterday to qualify for the finals of the women's 400-meter hurdles at the Commonwealth Games. The Canadian champ ran a time of 56.83 seconds in the first heat, won by a Jamaican athlete in 55.3 seconds. The 26-year-old graduate of St. Michael Catholic Secondary School has a personal best time of 55.5 seconds in the discipline. The women's finals scheduled for tomorrow in Scotland. Overholt won the 400-meter hurdles at the Canadian Track and Field Championship last month. Be the first to know. Get daily and weekly news alerts directly to your inbox by signing up at MyStratfordNow.com.
3: Today FM weather.
4: Sunny today with a high of 25 and a humidex of 28. Clear tonight with a low of 13. Sunny tomorrow and then into a mix of sun and cloud with a high of 27 and a humidex of 30. And for August 1st, cloudy with a high of 25. We're sitting at 14 in Stratford.
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KFO with you, and a huge congratulations to, well, you won't be way off with this one. We'll get to that shortly. First, it's Homewrecker, Today FM.

0: 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I'm KFEL, and we are going to Samsonite, and we are delivering donuts from Zaire's Stratford and hot coffee from Starbucks. Karen nominated Samsonite, and she said the staff have been busy over the past couple of months preparing for the annual warehouse sale that is finally taking place from July 29th to August 4th. So I wanted to reward them with donuts for all their hard work and to give them a sweet treat to help sustain them over the busy days of the sale. So congrats to the Samsonite team. We will be there with donuts. 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
0: Sunny today with a high of 25 and a humidex of 28. Clear tonight with a low of 13. Sunny tomorrow and then into a mix of sun and cloud with a high of 27 and a humidex of 30. And for August 1st, cloudy with a high of 25. We're sitting at 14 in Stratford.
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0: Stratford's best music, 107.7 Today FM with Venus and Bananarama. I'm KFEL. I remember the days of no GPS. There's things that I'll never understand. Like, how did we get anywhere? How did pizzas get delivered, for gosh sakes? That's what we're talking about today, is doing things that kids today wouldn't understand, like going without a GPS. Right? Leslie says, taking pop bottles to the store, or in my case, the gas station, and getting candy for the return value. I remember that. Magdalene says, if our parents needed to get a message to us while we were at school, they either called or came to the school, or we would get called to the office and get said message. And my cousin Stacy, and this is true, I would go to her house because she lived in town growing up, and we would ride the bikes everywhere, and the parents wouldn't know where we were. For hours, we'd go on bike rides, we'd be at friends' houses. It was always a good time. What about you? Tell me about something we did back in the day that kids today wouldn't understand. 519-272-9834.
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0: 107.7 Today FM, Stratford's Best Music and Lights, Elijah Woods. That's going to do it for me. I am wrapping up the morning show. We will be back tomorrow. Coming in next, Kate will be in from 2 to 6. Jamie Cottle is off. Have yourself a wonderful day.
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0: Sunny today with a high of 25 and a humidex of 28. Clear tonight with a low of 13. Sunny tomorrow and then into a mix of sun and cloud with a high of 27 and a humidex of 30. And for August 1st, cloudy with a high of 25. We're sitting at 14 in Stratford.
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9: Sunny skies today, high of 25. Tonight, clear, fog patches coming in overnight, low of 13. Tomorrow morning, sunny, high of 27, humidex of 30, cloudy, chance of showers, low of 17.

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1: The Jonas Brothers, The Chicks, and Rascal Flatts. 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

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I found those pictures on my phone, 5 hours so long. 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
7: Sunny skies today, high of 25. Tonight, clear, fog patches coming in overnight, low of 13. Tomorrow morning, sunny, high of 27, humidex of 30, cloudy, chance of showers, low of 17.
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9: Sunny skies today, high of 25. Tonight, clear, fog patches coming in overnight, low of 13. Tomorrow morning, sunny, high of 27, humidex of 30, cloudy, chance of showers, low of 17.

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6: Sunny skies today, high of 25. Tonight, clear, fog patches coming in overnight, low of 13. Tomorrow morning, sunny, high of 27, humidex of 30, cloudy, chance of showers, low of 17.
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2: Sunny skies today, high of 25. Tonight, clear, fog patches coming in overnight, low of 13. Tomorrow morning, sunny, high of 27, humidex of 30, cloudy, chance of showers, low of 17.
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1: Good afternoon. I'm Hussam El Hussein. Puppetry, music, and storytelling are all coming together in Stratford. SpringWorks World in a Weekend International Puppet Festival starts today and runs until Monday across the city. Artistic producer Eileen Smith says a new puppet will be revealed at Market Square on Saturday.
2: She's a steam engine that turns into a phoenix, which is a very unique puppet and is a bit of our concept of the town's heart and soul.
1: Smith says they need a name for the puppet and are hosting a contest inviting residents to submit their ideas. Opening night will include a mask-making workshop at 2 p.m., followed by Dance of Shadows at 7:30 p.m., and a silent dance party at 10 p.m. The rest of the events this long weekend include Orphan Circus, The Bellhop, Papa, and a kids and family silent dance party. Stratford Summer Music aims to end its 26th season on a high note. A variety of shows are on tap for this week, including the long weekend. Artistic director Mark Feuer says it's hard to believe it's almost over. Friday will see performances by the SSM Jazz Academy at the Music Barge and the Jazz All-Stars at Bijou at the Church. Feuer says Saturday will see two free performances by Downey Street Collective at the Music Barge. The final show of the season, Summer's Last Sound, will feature Celtic band The Bookends performing at the Music Barge on Sunday. Be the first to know. Sign up to get news alerts to your inbox at mystratfordnow.com.
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9: Sunny skies today, high of 25. Tonight, clear, fog patches coming in overnight, low of 13. Tomorrow morning, sunny, high of 27, humidex of 30, cloudy, chance of showers, low of 17.
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6: Sunny skies today, high of 25. Tonight, clear, fog patches coming in overnight, low of 13. Tomorrow morning, sunny, high of 27, humidex of 30, cloudy, chance of showers, low of 17.
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8: Sunny skies today, high of 25. Tonight, clear, fog patches coming in overnight, low of 13. Tomorrow morning, sunny, high of 27, humidex of 30, cloudy, chance of showers, low of 17. Today FM.

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7: Sunny skies today, high of 25. Tonight, clear, fog patches coming in overnight, low of 13. Tomorrow morning, sunny, high of 27, humidex of 30, cloudy, chance of showers, low of 17.
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Yay!

Hey, happy Thursday. I'm Kate. You're on the afternoon drive. Hope you're having a great day, enjoying the sunshine in Stratford. And of course, it's Thursday. It's my favorite day of the week. It's our Zaire's Donut Day giveaway. More details on our winners this week in a few minutes, but it's Lou Calla right now on Today FM. Oh, yeah.

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0: Preston Pablo, Cause I Do on Today FM. Hey, happy Thursday. I'm Kate. You're on the afternoon drive. And you know me, you know Thursday is my favorite day of the week because it's Zare's Donut Day giveaway. And congratulations again to our winners this week, Samsonite Retail Outlet Store in Stratford. They were nominated by Karen. She said the staff have been busy over the past couple of months prepping for the annual warehouse sale that is on right now until August 4th. So I wanted to reward them with donuts for all their hard work and to give them a sweet treat to help sustain them over the busy days of the sale. Thank you so much for your nomination, Karen. And we delivered those donuts earlier this morning to the Samsonite team in the Stratford Motor Products Community Cruiser, powered by Krabby Joe's Bar and Grill, Excalibur Insurance, Zare's Stratford, and Roof Ninjas. And yeah, it's just great donuts from Zare's Stratford's Bakery, hot coffee from Stratford Starbucks. 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And maybe next week, that business you nominate could be our winner.
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14: Sunny skies today, high of 25. Tonight, clear, fog patches coming in overnight, low of 13. Tomorrow morning, sunny, high of 27, humidex of 30, cloudy, chance of showers, low of 17.
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0: It's Alex Sampson, Misery on Today FM. I'm Kate. You're on the Afternoon Drive. And this coming weekend, it's the civic holiday long weekend. So we're looking forward to Hayloft Music Festival on Saturday and Sunday in Listowel. This is a big event. And Saturday's country night, Sunday is rock night. It's gonna be awesome. So be sure to get your tickets, hayloftmusicfestival.com, before they're sold out. They're only $75. But my mission today is to bring to light the annoying things that people do at concerts so the concert goers this weekend know what not to do. What's the most annoying thing people do at concerts for you? For me, it's the people who are sloshing their drinks all around and not paying attention to their drinks and spilling them on me. It has happened so many times, like countless times. I have had multiple drinks spilled on me at concerts. And I get it, you're dancing, you're having a great time, I'm glad you're having fun, but just watch your drink, that's all I ask. You paid for it, why wouldn't you want to watch out? You don't want to spill it everywhere, you paid good money for that. So let me know, what do you think is the most annoying thing people do at concerts? Let me know. We're talking about it on the Today Facebook page, Instagram, or 519-272-9834.
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0: Watermelon Sugar. It's Harry Styles on Today FM. Hey, I'm Kate. Thanks for hanging out with me on the afternoon drive. We're getting hyped up, ready for the long weekend in Stratford and area. And if you happen to be camping at Wildwood this long weekend, well, there's a lot of fun stuff going on. On Friday night, it's the social paddle with the Thames River Paddle Club from 6 to 8 p.m. You can meet at the marina, bring your own equipment, or you can rent from Wildwood and just start paddling, have some fun. There's also a kids' crafts Friday at the visitor center, 2 p.m. Then on Saturday, the Canadian Raptor Conservancy is there, 10 a.m. with obviously a really cool Birds of Prey show. Then also on Saturday, Kids Bingo, 2 p.m. at the Visitor Center. And then on Sunday, we've got two rounds of Stargazing and Astronomy, 1 p.m. and 9 p.m. at the Beach Shelter. So one of those, 9 p.m., you're definitely going to see some stars. And all of these are also open to you, even if you're not camping at Wildwood. You just have to pay the gate fees. So lots of fun stuff coming up this long weekend at Wildwood Conservation Area. Check out the details. It's shared to the Today FM Facebook page.
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0: Registration is open for L'Arche Stratford's annual golf tournament and after party coming up on Thursday, August 13th at the Stratford Municipal Golf Course. Lunch will be served at noon, tee-off time starts at 1 p.m., and even if you're not a golfer, you can come support by joining the after party at the Ritzma Farm, 4 p.m. at 75 Kelly's Lane. That's the annual L'Arche Stratford Golf Tournament and After Party on August 13th.
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8: Sunny skies today, high of 25. Tonight, clear, fog patches coming in overnight, low of 13. Tomorrow morning, sunny, high of 27, humidex of 30, cloudy, chance of showers, low of 17.
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Thursday afternoon. Hope you're having a great day. I'm Kate. You're on the afternoon drive. And yes, Abby is back in the cruiser this long weekend. I'll get you more details coming up in just a few minutes. But right now, it's Benz and Boone on Today FM.

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1: 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I'm Kate, you're on the afternoon drive. And yes, Abby will be out and about in the Stratford Motor Products Community Cruiser this weekend, powered by Krabby Joe's Bar and Grill, Excalibur Insurance, Zaire's Stratford, and Roof Ninjas. 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And Abby will be out and about, so if you see her this weekend, stop and say hi, grab some merch, fill out a ballot for our cruiser draw. You can enter for a chance to win a 3-piece luggage set from Samsonite, Canada retail outlet store right here in Stratford. 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
9: Sunny skies today, high of 25. Tonight, clear, fog patches coming in overnight, low of 13. Tomorrow morning, sunny, high of 27, humidex of 30, cloudy, chance of showers, low of 17.
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0: Something to talk about with Bonnie Raitt, 107.7 Today FM. I'm Kate. Hope you're having a great Thursday. Coming up this long weekend is the Hayloft Music Festival. It's going to be a big concert in Listowel. So much fun. Saturday night is country night. Sunday night is rock night. And it's just got a stacked lineup. It's going to be great. All the details, tickets at hayloftmusicfestival.com. But I want to know, what do you think is the most annoying thing people do at concerts? Just so we have a good list of what not to do this weekend at Hayloft. And for me, it's the drinks being spilled everywhere. You paid for that drink. Be more careful with it. And please don't spill it on me. It happens to me almost every time I go to a concert. And we're talking about it over on the Today Facebook page. Amy says, recording them. I don't want to look out and up at the band or singer performance, and all I see is a sea of phones in the air. Take a picture and that's it. Put the phone away and just watch. It's true. The videos never turn out good anyway. Anytime I've taken a quick video at a concert, it sounds like absolute garbage later. Tiffany says, sing along loudly and off key, like scream singing. Also, the people who bring iPads and hold them over their head the whole time. I didn't pay all this money for good seats to watch the concert through your iPad. I don't think I've ever seen somebody filming on an iPad. That's crazy. But yeah, just annoying things happening at concerts sometimes. So don't be that person at Hayloft this weekend. Get your tickets at hayloftmusicfestival.com. And let me know, what's that annoying thing people do at concerts over on the Today Facebook page?
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0: Soul Decision Faded on Today FM. Hope you're having a great day. I'm Kate. You're on the Afternoon Drive. And World in a Weekend continues today through to Monday. So there's lots going on. It's an international puppet festival right here in Stratford. Lots of really cool events coming up today, this evening, the Dance of Shadows, Fair Queen, and 10 p.m. tonight is a silent dance party at Grayson Mills. I think this is going to be really cool, and it's by donation, so you can choose how much you're paying for your ticket. And yeah, if you want to do a silent dance party, go to springworksfestival.ca for all the details. You can get your tickets there. But yeah, definitely check out World in a Weekend. The entire schedule is jam-packed. It's going to be a good time for the whole family. So again, that's springworksfestival.ca. World in a Weekend is on in Stratford.
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2: Sunny skies today, high of 25. Tonight, clear, fog patches coming in overnight, low of 13. Tomorrow morning, sunny, high of 27, humidex of 30, cloudy, chance of showers, low of 17.
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1: Good afternoon. I'm Hussam El Hussein. Progress is being made ahead of a 40-kilometer-an-hour speed limit pilot project in northwest Stratford. On Monday night, City Council voted unanimously to amend a bylaw, allowing for the speed on multiple streets in the area to change to 40 kilometers an hour. That includes more than 23 kilometers of local streets and nearly 6 kilometers of collector streets, encompassing the city's two high schools, four primary schools, and a daycare center. The changes are part of a pilot project scheduled to begin in late August. Mayor Martin Ritzma says this amendment ensures the changes brought forward by the project are reflected in their bylaws. Once the initiative starts, city staff will collect speed data on those streets to compare the average speed people are going on before and after putting on the 40-kilometer limit. Puppetry, music, and storytelling are all coming together in Stratford. SpringWorks World in a Weekend International Puppet Festival starts today and runs until Monday across the city. Artistic producer Eileen Smith says a new puppet will be revealed at Market Square on Saturday. Smith says they need a name for the puppet and are hosting a contest inviting residents to submit their ideas. Opening night will include a mask-making workshop at 2 p.m., followed by Dance of Shadows at 7:30 p.m., and a silent dance party at 10 p.m. The rest of the events this long weekend include Orphan Circus, The Bellhop, Papa, and a kids and family silent dance party. Be the first to know. Sign up to get news alerts to your inbox at mystratfordnow.com.
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1: Tonight looks to be clear. Fog patches are coming in overnight, low of 13. Tomorrow morning, sunny, high of 29, Humidex of 36, followed by partly cloudy skies, chance of showers, risk of a thunderstorm, low of 19. Saturday, cloudy, chance of showers, high of 25, going down to a low of 15.
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1: Oh, I know that you've been hurting. I know I did you wrong. And I've been drowning.

hope you're having a great Thursday afternoon. I'm Kate here on the Afternoon Drive, and it's concert season. Summertime is when all sorts of awesome live music events are happening, but there's always annoying people. People doing annoying things at concerts, and I want to know, what is the worst of the worst at concerts? What do you think is the most annoying thing people do? We're talking about it on the Today Facebook page. Right now, it's Ricky Martin on Today FM.

Sure, parenting can be tough, but look at it this way. 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

0: By Hope with Teddy on Today FM. Hope you're having a great Thursday so far. Thanks for hanging out with me on the afternoon drive. And it's concert season. Coming up this long weekend is the Hayloft Music Festival in Listowel. It's going to be so much fun with a country night and a rock night. It's going to be a blast. And that being said, we want to keep it fun for everyone, so we want to avoid doing the annoying things at concerts. What's the most annoying thing that for you that people do at a concert? For me, it's when they spill their drinks all over me. They're just not caring that they've paid good money for that drink, and they're just sloshing it all around. Raymond says constantly cheering and screaming during the songs. It's why I never buy concert albums. The cheering just drowns it out. It's true. I like to cheer after, but during, I'm trying to listen to the song. Kim says similarly, the whistling, the super shrill whistling. Also, if you're 6'9", please, please don't stand directly in front of me. I'm sure you're a gentle giant, but can you stand beside me, please? I get it. I'm pretty small. Every time I go to a concert where it's just kind of general admission, people are standing about, somebody super tall always stands directly in front of me. Like, stand off to the side or something. Or even worse, one time I went to an outdoor concert and this lady in front of me, she was so sweet, but she wore the biggest hat I have ever seen in my life. I had to actually tap her on the shoulder and say, I'm so sorry. Could you take your hat off? Because it's just comically large and in the way. She was very nice about it, but I felt bad having to ask. But let me know, what's the most annoying thing people do at concerts? It's over on the Today Facebook page.
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8: Tonight looks to be clear. Fog patches are coming in overnight, low of 13. Tomorrow morning, sunny, high of 29, Humidex of 36, followed by partly cloudy skies, chance of showers, risk of a thunderstorm, low of 19. Saturday, cloudy, chance of showers, high of 25, going down to a low of 15.
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0: Sweet Little Lies on Today FM with Bulow. Hey, I'm Kate. You're on the Afternoon Drive. And I was chatting with Julie Docker Johnson with the local community food center this week. And don't forget, tomorrow, Friday, they're doing all the things.
1: Oh, boy, we have all the things. 9:30 to 10:30, seniors exercise class with One Care, followed by lunch from 11 till 1. The Access Market is open from 11 until 1. Remembering this is a long weekend, so stock up.
0: Absolutely.
1: And then the community clinic is 1 until 3:30. And in the space, we have many things, but newest to the space are a worker from OW and ODSP. So if there are things that you have questions about or need help filling out, you can by all means come to the local in the afternoon. They are there at a table, like in person, in person. An actual person is there and they have access to their computers and are there willing to help and get people set up with what they need.
0: Absolutely. And Friday is just a great day for access to in our community.

0: The access market is right at the local. It's open on Friday from 11 until 1. It is for everyone. So everything that we have in the market, we have bought it wholesale and we sell it wholesale. So it's accessible to everyone. It is as locally sourced as humanly possible. And so much so that the things that are coming off our Oak Street farm these days go straight into our market. So it's from two blocks away, the most beautiful, fresh vegetables and herbs and like all of the things are from local farmers, from local areas. But again, we buy it wholesale, we sell it wholesale, and everything that we do is for everyone. So you know what? Nobody asks anything when you walk in the door. Mm-hmm. We want you to be there. The more people that are there, the better our buying power, the better the prices. So if you're looking for a way to combat high prices, all you have to do is come to the local.
1: Absolutely. Yeah. Open
0: right?
1: to everybody.
0: 612 Erie Street.
1: 612 Erie Street, Monday and Friday for the community meals and markets. And throughout the week, so many great resources.
0: Absolutely. And so 612 Erie Street, there's a bus stop right out in front. We have a big parking lot. And people say to me a number of times a day, oh, I didn't think it was for me. I didn't know that what you did was for me. What we do is for everybody. I'm telling you, you're welcome.
1: And that's why our community loves the local. So if you're interested in more things that the local is doing, check them out on social media, on Facebook and Instagram, at the local community food center.
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0: Firework with Katy Perry on Today FM. Hope you're having a great day. I'm Kate. You're on the Afternoon Drive. And the Off to School Smiling Program is back, and the Stratford House of Blessing is collecting donations. So if you want to help kids feel super confident and prepared when they go back to school in the fall, you can make a donation to Off to School Smiling. So what they're looking for is backpacks for all ages, pencil cases, binders, calculators, pencil crayons, markers, crayons, math sets, children's scissors, erasers, pencil sharpeners, rulers, packages of lined paper, spiral notebooks, pens and pencils, highlighters, all the things that you and I, since we haven't been in school in a while, probably haven't bought in a long time. But if you're doing some back-to-school shopping, maybe for your own kids, or if you're doing some shopping anyway, head on over to the back-to-school aisles and pick up a few extra things to help kids feel ready when they go back to school. And the Stratford House of Blessing is open Monday to Friday, 8:30 a.m. to 4:30 p.m. to make a donation. 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It's a really easy phone number to remember. But you can also get all the details. Maybe you want to sign up or register for the Off to School Smiling program. All the details are at shob.org, S-H-O-B, for Stratford House of Blessing, .org/Off to School Smiling. So check that out. Get all the details on this awesome program.
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8: Tonight looks to be clear. Fog patches are coming in overnight, low of 13. Tomorrow morning, sunny, high of 29, Humidex of 36, followed by partly cloudy skies, chance of showers, risk of a thunderstorm, low of 19. Saturday, cloudy, chance of showers, high of 25, going down to a low of 15.
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1: Good afternoon. I'm Hussam El Hussein. Stratford's chief of police has inked a new deal to stay on with the police service until the end of 2027. Stratford Police Service Board announced the extension of Paul Landers' contract on Thursday. Landers was under a one-year contract after joining the service in March on a one-year agreement. The board says the extension supports the service as it advances key strategic priorities and prepares for future leadership transitions. The board says Chief Landers has provided strong and steady leadership, enhancing organizational effectiveness, supporting the professional development of members, and helping guide the new strategic plan. Progress is being made ahead of a 40-kilometer-an-hour speed limit pilot project in northwest Stratford. On Monday night, City Council voted unanimously to amend a bylaw, allowing for the speed on multiple streets in the area to change to 40 kilometers an hour. That includes more than 23 kilometers of local streets and nearly 6 kilometers of collector streets, encompassing the city's two high schools, four primary schools, and a daycare center. The changes are part of a pilot project scheduled to begin in late August. Mayor Martin Ritzma says this amendment ensures the changes brought forward by the project are reflected in their bylaws. Once the initiative starts, city staff will collect speed data on those streets to compare the average speed people are going on before and after putting on the 40-kilometer limit. Be the first to know. Sign up to get news alerts to your inbox at MyStratfordNow.com.
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1: Tonight looks to be clear. Fog patches are coming in overnight, low of 13. Tomorrow morning, sunny, high of 29, humidex of 36, followed by partly cloudy skies, chance of showers, risk of a thunderstorm, low of 19. Saturday, cloudy, chance of showers, high of 25, going down to a low of 15.
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3: Hey, this is Justin Bieber.

Well, happy Thursday. I'm Kate. You're on the afternoon drive. Hope you're having a great day so far, soaking up the sunshine. And Thursday is my favorite day of the week because it's our Zara's Donut Day giveaway. More details on our winners for this week coming up in a few minutes. It's Taylor Swift right now. I Knew It, I Knew You on Today FM.

0: Mike DeMero, Dinoro, calling on Today FM. Hope you're having a great Thursday afternoon. I'm Kate. Thanks for hanging out with me on the afternoon drive. Thursday is my favorite day of the week because it's the Zaire's Donut Day giveaway. Congratulations to our winners this week, Samsonite Retail Outlet Store right here in Stratford. They were nominated by Karen. She works there. She says the staff have been busy over the past couple of months prepping for the annual warehouse sale that is on right now until August 4th. So I wanted to reward them with donuts for all their hard work and to give them a sweet treat to help sustain them over the busy days of the sale. That's very sweet of you, Karen. Thanks so much for your nomination. Congratulations to the team. I hope you enjoyed your donuts this morning from Zaire's Stratford's Bakery and the hot coffee from Stratford Starbucks. We delivered this morning in the Stratford Motor Products Community Cruiser, powered by Krabby Joe's Bar and Grill, Excalibur Insurance, Zaire's, and Roof Ninjas. 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
10: Tonight looks to be clear. Fog patches are coming in overnight, low of 13. Tomorrow morning, sunny, high of 29, Humidex of 36, followed by partly cloudy skies, chance of showers, risk of a thunderstorm, low of 19. Saturday, cloudy, chance of showers, high of 25, going down to a low of 15.

Preston Pablo, Cause I Do on Today FM. Happy Thursday. We're getting excited for the long weekend coming up this weekend. And of course, Hayloft Music Festival is coming up this weekend. It's going to be fun with a country night on Saturday, a rock night on Sunday. It's going to be a blast. It's concert season. And we are talking about the most annoying things that people do at concerts. For me, it's being careless with your beverage. If you paid probably a good amount of money for the drink in your hand, like, I get you're dancing, you're having fun, but be careful with your drink. The amount of full beers that have been spilled on me at concerts is insane. Like, you paid good money for that. Be careful with it. Don't go sloshing it around on people. I know it's not usually on purpose, but just be more careful with what's in your hand. Pay attention. And I want to know, what's the most annoying things at concerts for you? Matt says, tall people standing right in front. It has happened to me so many times. It's somehow, every single time I go to a concert, the tallest person I've ever seen in my life always ends up standing right in front of me. It's kind of crazy. I feel like

0: It depends on the concert. It depends on the artist, whether I want to sit down or not. But let me know, what's your concert annoyance? What's the most annoying thing people do at concerts? We're talking about it on the Today FM Facebook page. And don't do those annoying things at Hayloft this weekend.
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0: again, I feel like a woman. It's Shania Twain on Today FM. I'm Kate. Thanks so much for hanging out with me this afternoon on the afternoon drive. We're bringing the show to a close now, but I hope you have a great rest of your night. Don't forget that tomorrow is Four-Legger Friday. I know we love Four-Legger Friday. We love talking about our pets. So tomorrow you've got a chance to win a $25 gift card to Pet Value in Stratford and New Hamburg just for talking about your pets. We're going to talk about them on the Today FM Facebook page. So be sure to give us a follow, 1077 Today FM Stratford on Facebook. That's where you can find us. And yeah, tomorrow, bright and early, 6 a.m., we'll have Four-Legger Fridays posted on the Facebook page. All you have to do is leave a comment, answer the question, and you'll be entered to win. Have a great night, and I'll see you tomorrow.
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4: Tonight looks to be clear. Fog patches are coming in overnight, low of 13. Tomorrow morning, sunny, high of 29, humidex of 36, followed by partly cloudy skies, chance of showers, risk of a thunderstorm, low of 19. Saturday, cloudy, chance of showers, high of 25, going down to a low of 15.
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9: Tonight looks to be clear. Fog patches are coming in overnight, low of 13. Tomorrow morning, sunny, high of 29, Humidex of 36, followed by partly cloudy skies, chance of showers, risk of a thunderstorm, low of 19. Saturday, cloudy, chance of showers, high of 25, going down to a low of 15.
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9: Tonight looks to be clear. Fog patches are coming in overnight, low of 13. Tomorrow morning, sunny, high of 29, humidex of 36, followed by partly cloudy skies, chance of showers, risk of a thunderstorm, low of 19. Saturday, cloudy, chance of showers, high of 25, going down to a low of 15.
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8: Tonight looks to be clear. Fog patches are coming in overnight, low of 13. Tomorrow morning, sunny, high of 29, Humidex of 36, followed by partly cloudy skies, chance of showers, risk of a thunderstorm, low of 19. Saturday, cloudy, chance of showers, high of 25, going down to a low of 15.
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9: Tonight looks to be clear. Fog patches are coming in overnight, low of 13. Tomorrow morning, sunny, high of 29, Humidex of 36, followed by partly cloudy skies, chance of showers, risk of a thunderstorm, low of 19. Saturday, cloudy, chance of showers, high of 25, going down to a low of 15.
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